Jesse Zappacosta showing off serious guitar skills on that one. It's called La Serena. Vicki Van Dyke here on the night shift or the early evening shift with brand new Michael Money on the way. Mm-hmm.

0: 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True or false? Impaired drivers rarely get caught, and the penalties aren't that bad. False. Police run ride 24/7, and all road users are invited to report impaired driving as well. So, when impaired drivers get caught, they immediately lose their license and their vehicle is impounded. Then they're looking at fines, fees, an education program, ignition interlock, and increased insurance costs in order to drive again. It's true that you should plan ahead instead. Thanks from Arrive Alive, Drive Sober, Operation Lookout, and Desjardins Insurance.
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It's you, Lee Ritenour, on the guitar wave 98.3. It's me, Vicki Van Dyke, and this man will be your host if you hop on the Smooth Jazz Cruise in September, sailing Vancouver to L.A. Boney James is one of the musical hosts, and he's a whole lot of fun. This is Batucada, the beat on

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love life. Warren Hill, Chris Bodie together on the wave. You will love cruising on the Chris Bodie Cruise, LA to Vancouver in September. 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Then September 25th, Chan Center, UBC, Chris Bodie is live in concert the following night in Victoria at the Royal Theater, where you can also avail yourself of the Chris Bodie Ultimate Experience Package, the Chris Bodie Meet and Greet. 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

Bruising for Bruising. That is Basha Wave, 98.3. Vicki Van Dyke with you. If you are planning on cruising to Bunsen Lake, once again this summer, you need parking reservations. And those reservations open up this week. As a matter of fact, May 13th is the day the system goes live. And it's the following day, May 14th. That's the first day that you can book your reservation. So, of course, just in time for the Victoria Day long weekend. It's all happening this week for Bunsen Lake. This is How I Feel with you. Jeff Ryan on the way.

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Doesn't matter if you haven't talked to them for 3 weeks or 3 years. You'll both feel better for it. 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

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Sunset Sips and Snacks at the Summerland Waterfront Resort and Spa, just south of Kelowna, right on Okanagan Lake. 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

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Vicki Van Dyke with you. This is Sunset Beach. Robert Lee Balderrama, who goes by the name Bobby. 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

Rick Emmett. Currently on tour with Triumph. Yes, that Rick Emmett. Three clouds across the moon. Give me the night, Randy Crawford, on the wave.

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nothing can stand in your way. Alfie Zappacosta on the wave. And we want nothing to stand in your way of getting to Township 7 Winery in Langley this Friday, May 15th. The Chris Thornley House Band is playing in the courtyard. And we've got a $150 gift certificate waiting for you on the contest page at wave983.fm. Get some charcuterie, some musical vibes, some vines, and some fun all happening this Friday. Deja Blue, Cindy Bradley on the wave.

song written by his daughter, Olivia Rocks, and that's her singing in the background, Warren Hill, Simple. Isn't she lovely? Stevie Wonder on the way.

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Brian Simpson, Steve Oliver together, unified Wave 98.3. Vicki Van Dyke here with you. You've got just less than a week to get on the standby list for our next wave adventure, which is a long weekend at Summerland Waterfront Resort and Spa, Okanagan Lake. Your adventure is a three-night stay in a spacious one-bedroom Lakeview suite, $100 bistro dining credit, bottle of wine, and charcuterie waiting for you in your suite when you get there, 45 minutes south of Kelowna, Okanagan Lake, ranked number one out of all the resorts in the Okanagan, and we want you to experience it. Tara Jean might be calling your name Friday, May 15th, so get on that standby list now. Wave 983.fm. 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
1: I feel love again. That is Pavlo on the wave. Well, I have loved hanging out with you on Saturday evening, and I want to wish all the moms and grandmoms and puppy moms a very happy Mother's Day tomorrow. I hope you get loved on big time. I'm Vicki Van Dyke, and I will be back Monday for a brand new week and a brand new midday show, 10 a.m. right here. 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

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Gabriel Mark Hasselbeck here, and you're listening to my new single, Swizzle Stick, which features Chris Standring. And I'm proud to have had Wave 98.3 debut my song worldwide ahead of its official release date. It's got the kind of melody that'll ring around your head all day long, and you'll be humming it in your sleep. 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

98.3. That is the amazing Warren Hill. And give me some. It's Dino at 10:08 on this Sunday morning. A little bit of haze and a little bit of sunshine happening on this Mother's Day. Happy Mother's Day, by the way. Getting lots of texts saying Happy Mother's Day to everybody. So I share in that wherever your mother is or mothers out there. Happy Mother's Day to you. A couple of things happened in the last 24 hours. One, there's some motorcycle that yesterday got, I shouldn't be laughing, it's hanging on a traffic light. I don't know how that happened. Somewhere in Delta, I guess that's the most action the Delta police have had in a while. Thankfully, it doesn't sound like anybody's hurt seriously, but the motorcycle ended up hanging up on a traffic light. Yesterday, also, English Bay was quite the scene. That gray whale, Stanley, I call her, him, has been seen all around yesterday, so that's good news, and was given quite the show. So lots of good information happened in the last little while. He's Incognito, featuring Mesa and Lost Until I Want to Be Found. And I'll talk about a Mother's Day celebration a little bit later on you might want to take mom to. With Wave 98.3, good morning. Welcome to Monday.

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And Wave 98.3 welcomes Herb. He's going to be coming to town. And it's going to be up at the Chan Center, which is UBC. Talk about a beautiful venue. October 23rd, you can still get tickets. Tijuana Brass will be there with them, too. It's going to be fabulous. Here's Year of the Cat, Al Stewart. 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

Dino's got your smooth grooves for you all weekend long. 10 a.m. to 4, Saturdays and Sundays. Speaking of Sunday, today at exactly noon, well, no, 1 o'clock. I got to make sure I look at the poster right here. 1 o'clock till 4 o'clock. We've got the Sunday brunch, the Jazz Jam happening. It's a Mother's Day brunch. It's going to be a big one. A lot of people are going to be showing up, so you want to reserve ahead of time. The Admiral Pub and Grills, where you can see Gabriel Mark Hasselback, and he has been a busy guy. Walking the dogs this morning out in Central Park, so getting all warmed up for the show, and that's going to be from 1 o'clock till 4 o'clock. No cover charge whatsoever, so the perfect Sunday afternoon activity for Mother's Day. There'll be a lot of mothers there. Here's Maze and Frankie Beverly. Golden time of the day. That goes till 4 o'clock today, by the way, that brunch. It's a Jazz Jam.

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Wave 93, Brian Hughes, postcard from Brazil. I want to be there right now. Mind you, it's beautiful today. Happy Mother's Day. We got some gorgeous weather happening. I know in the forecast we have some clouds and sunshine hitting about 17 degrees. We're already at 16. We might actually do okay today. We'll see how that goes. Tomorrow, 17 degrees. Looking ahead to Tuesday, that's going to be where it warms up to 20 for the next couple of days. And then looking ahead to the long weekend, that, like every year, is usually the May Day long weekend, is a wet one. So we've got some rain in store for us. Looking right now like showers on the Saturday. Not a lot, but just changing the clouds on that weekend. So let's enjoy the sunshine while we got it. Indian summer. 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

0: Wave 98.3, Paul Jackson Jr., BFAM. What is that? Brothers from Another Mother. Ah, yes. It's Dino, it's Sunday, and it is Mother's Day. Today's a big day for Mother's Day, and I've got Gabriel Mark Hasselback on the line. How you doing, Gabe?
1: Hey, Dino, how are you, man?
0: Oh, I'm good. My mom's over in Victoria. They're already probably hanging out at Tim Hortons, so they're happy.
1: Tim Hortons.
0: It's all good.
1: It shouldn't be. Shouldn't it be the keg or something?
0: Well, I try and get them there. They're like, that's too expensive. I'm like, okay, fair enough. Okay, so what's going on with you? You got stuff happening today for all the mothers out there.
1: Yeah, well, I took the dogs out to a walk in Central Park, which is the Sunday thing. It's a beautiful day, and I get ready to head over to the Admiral Pub because we got Mother's Day buffet there from 1 to 4. So it's going to be a lot of fun. Got some good friends coming.
0: Not just buffet, but you're playing, and when you play, and there's no cover charge, that is a deal and a half.
1: I know, really. And the band has really changed a lot. I think we're at a new milestone with the band. We've added Deborah Carter to the band. Man, can she sing, that girl. And we've classed it up a bit, added some new tunes, and just kind of upping our game, so it's a lot of fun.
0: And the beauty is the Admiral's got that big, huge, giant screen where you've got some cool footage that you play in the background sometimes, too.
1: That's right. You know, I think they got that for a FIFA because that screen's like 25 feet wide. Beautiful, big LCD screen. Great for sports, but it's also great for the band because we can put logos or videos or whatever we want behind the band, and it's like we're in a concert hall.
0: That's good, though. Sets the venue quite nicely, but you guys always end up sparkling in there. So anything special tonight? Well, it's not even tonight, it's this afternoon. It's going to be from 1 o'clock till 4 o'clock, right?
1: That's right. Yeah, if you don't know, Admiral Pub is in Burnaby. Easy to get to. It's on Hastings Street, 4125. So that's at Gilmore across the street there. You're going to enjoy the new version of my band because it's like really rocking.
0: I love it. Great Mother's Day activity. A lot of people already planning to go, so reserve ahead.
1: That's a good idea. AdmiralPub.ca. All righty.
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here with Dino, Sunday, Mother's Day, and almost another whale collision. I'm going to post it on our Facebook. You can see for yourself. I don't know. Was it a good thing that the boater was going fast and stopped in time or not? You'll see for yourself. It'll be on our Facebook post in a second. But the whales are around. Yesterday, the gray whale was feeding all around Second Beach, Stanley Park, and we've got the killer whales that were off Kids Beach, where I've got this incident I'll show you about. They were breaching and stuff. It's pretty dramatic. Here's UNAM, Street Life. 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

98.3, Vancouver's coolest vibe, Mother's Day, and a big whale watching day, too. A lot of people all excited because yesterday was such a big day for killer whales. They were, like, breaching over by Kids Beach, went underneath the Lionsgate Bridge around 6 o'clock. I don't know. It seems to be an activity on the weekends right now. Killer whale watching around Stanley Park in the seawall, over by Siwash Rock in the seawall there. The gray whale shows up once in a while. Stanley, I call him, her. And sometimes over by the Inukshuk as well. So lots of cool activities happening. I've got a little bit of it on Facebook for you. So if you want to monitor a bit of that, try and figure out where to go and watch, might be a good Mother's Day activity. It's on our Facebook. Here's Django, Under the Influence, Wave 98.

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This one needs not a lot of support. She's so good. Alicia Vero. And Gentleman Blue, she's a West Coaster too. You'll hear more of her, I'm guaranteeing that. 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

93.3 Warren Hill and Jay Dreamer. A very good day for that. But gas prices, this is interesting. They dropped, I guess it was on Friday, about 8-10 cents, they were saying. And the gas prices range anywhere from, I don't know, $1.97 if you get a good deal somewhere, maybe Surrey, $2.11, $2.12, a higher range in Vancouver, $2.06 I saw last night over around Kitsilano. And they're saying that this is all tied to the Iran-U.S. war that's not a war that is happening right now. And right now they're saying, hey, if the peace proposal, I don't know if it's a peace proposal, more like a, hey, let's just stop. If that ends up going through, then the prices are going to start going down. Right now, that is not looking good. So maybe this week the prices might go back up again. It might be a time to fill up. Here's Charlie Puth. Changes. 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

Kevin Tony and Kings. 1221, Dino on this Mother's Day Sunday, looking for things for you to do with mom. And this was the week that they released in the States, they're always doing something weird in the States, UFO pictures that everyone's been like, yeah, I've seen UFOs. My mom saw a cigar-shaped one in Sweden way back when. And now they're saying, you know what? There was a cigar-shaped UFO in Sweden. So I'm like, okay, I believe mom. There also was a whole bunch of other ones. Apollo 12 and 17 had lunar photos, and they're saying they photographed unidentified lights and objects on or above the moon. Then they zip over to a bronze craft that materialized from light. Apparently, it was 130 to 195 feet long, and this metallic object just appeared after a bright flash. Kind of weird, eh? And then over in Japan, they had a football-shaped thing going by in a high-security survey, like a military site area. And it's a long shot, but maybe it was really a football. You never know. Anyway, something to do with mom. Chris Paradise, Sade, Wave 98.3. Mom's going to be like, forget that. I'm not. I don't care about UFOs. My mom does. She saw one.

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Wave 98.3, Carol Albert and City Walk. Great seawall walk day. Maybe a little bit of ice cream. You're going to have to wait in line, though. All those ice cream places always got the long lineups. Dino here. I've got one accident to tell you about. The whole entire city is nice and mellow. We like that. East First, and it would be Rupert Street, is the only accident in the whole entire city. Wow. That doesn't happen too often. Tower Power, can't stop thinking about you. 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

We've got A3ST, Bearcat, and Odyssey. It's a Sunday, Mother's Day. A couple brunch places for Mother's Day that I heard of. Going to about 2 o'clock, Botanist and Pacific Rim, Tea House Stanley Park, Cardero's Coal Harbor. No confirmation on that. That's what AI is telling me. But I do know that right now, in about 10 minutes from now, Gabriel Mark Hasselback will be playing, and that will be a Sunday brunch jazz jam. You can't beat that, and no cover charge either. If you want to go to that, that's at the Admiral Pub and Grill, where all the live music is always happening. It's George Benson, Affirmation. Where's the Addy? Well, 4125 East Hastings. Say hi to Gabe for me. There's going to be a lot of people there for this Mother's Day celebration they're happening. It's George Benson, Affirmation, Wave 98.3.

Rock 98.3, Vancouver's coolest vibe with cool people. Love meeting the music artists, supporting them. Alexander Zonjic, Sweat. I saw him right here in the studio. It was about a year ago. And what a guy. He kind of looks like Kiss, Gene Simmons, with the long, dark hair. And the man plays a mean flute, I'll tell you that much. Also, he's a concert producer. He's been doing that for decades and decades over in Ontario, Windsor, Detroit. He's been doing concerts on both sides. He's quite the guy. Speaking of quite the guy, Gabriel Mark Hasselbeck on stage, local, one of our heroes. He's a trumpeter and a Juno Award winner. And playing at the Admiral Pub and Grill. I'm going to put he's got a new logo that he just put up behind him on this giant screen they've got there for FIFA. They bought themselves a big 25-foot, I heard 30-foot LED screen, covers the whole entire wall. So for soccer games, the World Cup, I guess they call it football, the World Cup games, if you want to catch them, that's going to be one of the cool places you can do it. Something to think about. Anyway, I'll put that on Facebook, the shot from there. They're going to go from 1 till 4. It's a Sunday brunch for Mother's Day. Sounds pretty fun. Wish I was there. I know a lot of people were there. And by the way, shout out to Carl, who is the dad of Karina from Karma Sound. He's heading over with the mom of Karina from Karina Sounds over to their place to do a little Mom's Day celebration. But Mother's Day at the Addy right now is happening. It's a brunch. Have fun.

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Wave 98.3. People still talking about when the Steely Dan tribute band was playing at Rocky Point Park, and Summer Sundays are coming back. People are all looking forward to that. In Port Moody, good times. That's Time Out of Mind. Here with Dino, and I've got a little bit of an update on Science World and how they're connecting with FIFA. I'll tell you more about that coming up. It's pretty grande, let's call it. Here's Smooth Soul, Aaron Stevenson featuring Marion Meadows on Wave 98.3. Happy Mother's Day.

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Wave 98.3, Ambrosia, you're the only woman. Dino fact of the day. What is the FIFA ball called? I call it a soccer ball. Other people call it a football. They call it a trionda, the official match ball for FIFA. Now, if you're wondering, what the heck does that look like? Well, in the next 4 weeks, they are going to be putting this material over top of the Science World dome. And then it's going to light up underneath. It's going to look really cool, actually. And then that will be the ball. So we'll all get familiar with what that trionda ball looks like. They've already put a couple panels on there. If you want to see what it looks like, look at Facebook, Wave 98.3. I just identified a couple pictures on there for you to help you out to see what's coming ahead on Vancouver's makeover for FIFA. Lyle Davinsky, Fallen, Wave 98.3.

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Gino Vanelli, One More Sunset on L.A. What a Mother's Day weekend it was. What'd we learn? Dino has a first name, Rob. I know, Alan snuck that in there. He didn't know that we have radio names. Congratulations again, Drums Only, and the Admiral Pub and Grill having the big Mother's Day brunch just wrapping up now. They're still having some fun there if you're into popping by there. Have a good night. Sterling Fox coming up next. And also, we've got the Dave Koz Show at 6 o'clock tonight. Here's Feist. One evening. Catch you next weekend. 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

Hoyt 98.3 with Brian Hughes on guitar and a wonderful little tune called String Bean and Love Never Felt So Good. Michael Jackson and Justin Timberlake from a few years ago now. Starting off the show for a Mother's Day Sunday afternoon. Sterling Fox with you. Thanks for joining us. Hope your day and your weekend is going well. We've got lots of great music for you. And of course, we've got the Dave Koz Radio Show Sunday edition. Dinner with Dave at 6. And between now and then, in this hour alone, we've got Sting and Steely Dan and Olivia Dean right now on Wave 98.3.

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5: Yeah,

Wave 98.3, that's Chuck Loeb and a tune called Pocket Change, which is, of course, about something that is no longer an automatic thing. We don't carry cash as much as we used to. Just ask the buskers in all of those transit locations about pocket change and how little of it they see. Mind you, the folding stuff is pretty workable, too. As promised, here's Steely Dan and a song for Peg. 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

Holly on guitar, Everett Harp on Wave 98.3, and a tune called Electric. Also, Party Down from North of Soul, and Steely Dan memories in there as well. Up next, a tune from a guy who's coming back. He's played Vancouver a few times in the past, but most notably as a member of The Police. He's returning as a solo artist, and he's done a couple of concerts here as that in that capacity as well. He's back in town October 5th and 6th at the Queen Elizabeth Theater, and we're talking about Sting, but here's a remake of one of those old Police hits, Sting's updated version of Every Breath You Take on the Wave.

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